They think love is capturing or being captured by closing a fish into kissing a claw, baiting someone into being yours. 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
1: 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Yeah, we're. 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
1: What were the skies like when you were young?
2: 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We lived in Arizona, and the skies always had little fluffy clouds in them, and they were long and clear, and there were lots of stars at night.

0: 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Milano, Stockholm. 1212.
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2: 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Big Louis Dogs. Philly is in the building. From Philly, Sicily to Milano. All day. Brah!
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5: 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And this is the show, Guida Nella Jungla, you know what I mean? 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

minutes. Up to the time. To the minute. You know it's a translator. I know. Ladies insisted that I did it great. Right away. Smear, sir. What y'all say? You know we got girls. 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